I miss the taste of your lips on Sunday and the sound of your laugh when I said something funny, but nobody heard it except for you. And my mind's so less about you. I lie and say we're friendly, 'cause I don't have it in me to tell the truth.

lose my mind. Waking when the sun's down, riding all these highs, waiting for the calm down. Walk these streets with me, I'm doing decently, just glad that I can breathe.